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It's battle. I saw this story. A teacher is going viral for what she has in her classroom. And I'm like, I kind of laughed. I'll tell you more about it next, though.

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It's Battle. Of course, the Packers are in Denver tomorrow night. They're going to be taking on the Broncos. Kickoff of that game is at 8 o'clock, but you'll be able to hear it right here on 95.7 Big FM.

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Looking ahead at your plans for tomorrow. It's going to be 75, but heavy thunderstorms before it goes into sunny and 77 on Saturday.

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1: So apparently cheating has gotten way more complicated than just physically being with somebody else. Hey, it's battle. There's a new survey out there saying 41% considered an ongoing

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It's Battle hanging out here with you Thursday night. 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
1: Apparently, Gen X is the generation least freaked out by artificial intelligence. Hey, it's battle. A new Pew survey found that people 50 to 64 were less likely than other age groups to say they're more concerned than excited about AI, which feels very Gen X. Of course, they're

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Recently, we caught up with Billy Corgan from the Smashing Pumpkins. He also owns the National Wrestling Alliance. So if you want to go hear that interview,

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1: Where was this when I was in school? Hey, it's Battle. Detroit Public Schools is offering high school students $100 a week during certain periods for perfect attendance. Middle schoolers earn around $50. I had perfect attendance all throughout my school career. And you know what I got? An attaboy and a certificate that ended up being shoved in a box in the attic. These kids are getting actual cash. If you offered me $100 a week in high school, I would have shown up sick, injured during a snowstorm. I'd be waiting outside for them to unlock the building.
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1: Well, here's your story that can only come from Florida. Hey, it's battle. Police say a guy was running around his balcony butt naked and refused to put pants on and then started throwing household appliances at officers, including a TV. Eventually, SWAT had to go inside and arrest him. You know, I just picture the cops after trying to explain the damage report. What hit the cruiser? Samsung. There's no training academy scenario that prepares you for somebody

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1: A new poll asked people if they ever pretended to be sick to get out of school or work. Oh, I have done this plenty of times. Oh, I just told on myself. Hey, it's Battle. 54% admitted yes, while 36% claimed that they've never done it. And I'm sorry, I don't trust that 36%. Never, not once. You've never woken up, looked at the clock, and suddenly developed a mysterious 24-hour illness. Gen X was apparently the most likely to admit doing it, which also proves that Gen X is the generation most willing to tell the truth about calling in sick to sit at home and watch daytime TV. What was the best excuse you ever used to call in sick at work? I'm not going to out you out, I promise, but I'd love to get your thoughts. 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

0: Because I gotta have faith. 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

Wrapping things up here tonight. Appreciate you letting me hang out. It's been fun. We'll do it again Sunday. Yeah, I got the night off tomorrow night. Packers taking over, so you'll be able to hear that game, and you get a night away from me. That's awesome, right?

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It's a feel-good Friday. This is like my favorite part of the week because I get to hear from you and your awesome news of the week, things that made you do the happy dance. Tell me about it.

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Milwaukee's best variety of the 80s and 90s, 95.7 Big FM. Anyone else kind of excited about the Prince show that is going to be happening? Purple Rain on Broadway. Now, maybe it's going to be as big as the Michael Jackson show and it'll tour, fingers crossed, and toes too. Because I don't know. New York, as much as I want to see the show, do I want to book?

0: 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Glad we could be that jerk.
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Hey, good morning. We are so grateful to have you here. We've got some Bon Jovi coming up. Katrina and the Waves on the way. First, it's the Bee Gees.

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1: Well, is it any surprise Jafar Jackson, you know, Michael Jackson's nephew who played him in the movie Michael, wants a big old fat raise? 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I think he deserves a pay raise. I mean, he is the movie.

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1: 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She won a trip for two to our iHeartRadio Music Festival in Vegas. 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

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Happy Friday. Ooh, it is feeling so, so good. All right, we're getting into some more of these NFL preseason games and, of course, baseball. This is like the time where we're almost, once we get NBA season,

Have you started back to school shopping? Oops, sorry if I just put you into a panic. 95.7 Big FM, Milwaukee's best variety of the 80s and 90s. I'm Dave Michaels. Depending upon, even if you have kids, let alone if they're still in school, the start date's staggered this year with Labor Day being so late. But yeah, it's coming. Summer winding down, kids will soon be back on the bus and in a classroom. There's a teacher who is conducting an interesting social experiment that has now gone viral for what she's going to allow her new students to do in her classroom. I can't wait to share this story with you coming up in two songs on 95.7 Big FM, Milwaukee's best variety of the 80s and 90s.

0: need to deal with on a day-to-day basis in their classroom. Well, one of those challenges, probably not on the top of that list, but still a reality, is students passing gas. I'm not kidding. 95.7 Big FM, Milwaukee's best variety of the 80s and 90s. I'm Dave Michaels. Maybe not so much for juniors and seniors in high school, but let's be honest. The giggle factor, which leads to a distraction, especially for second and third graders, is real. I'm guessing that's why this one teacher in Houston has now gone viral when she put on social media that she's creating a, as she describes it, fart corner in her classroom.
1: When I

0: Yes, this teacher created a fart corner. I'm looking at the video. There's a little sign and everything that points to the area of the classroom called fart corner. I don't remember clenching my booty butt when I was young, but let's be honest, it can be a little embarrassing at times, especially when you clench. So I guess this teacher is embracing the reality that it does happen. And now these kids can either discreetly or just own it, I guess. Go to the fart corner in this teacher's classroom. Good for her.
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1: The a la carte at the zoo, 40th year, all weekend long. This is a perfect Milwaukee tradition that everyone loves. There's music, there's food, fun, animals, you name it, four-day event. It's a great way, I feel like, to end the summer as kids return to school. There's going to be entertainment across six stages.
0: Including live music tonight, Chris Lane and Jackrabbit, the band Jackrabbit, featuring actor Dermot Mulroney. Me remember him from My Best Friend's Wedding with Julia Roberts. I go all the way back to Career Opportunities. Yes, he was in the movie Career Opportunities with Jennifer Connelly. When they were locked in, what was that, a Target?

whether you're ready or not. High school football is back. In fact, a couple of games kicked off last night. I know Pewaukee was at Greendale, 95.7. Big FM. I'm Dave Michaels. Most of the games tonight with Menominee Falls, home to play Nicolet, Cudahy. They're at South Milwaukee. I know Waukesha South. They're home to take on West Bend East. Kenosha Tremper playing at Burlington.

EF0 tornado near Sussex on Tuesday night means Wisconsin has now had 47 confirmed tornadoes so far this year. 95.7 Big FM, Milwaukee's best variety of the 80s and 90s. I'm Dave Michaels. That's nowhere near the record of 62 tornadoes in 2005. On average, Wisconsin sees around 23.

You got to admit, waking up to us is way better than waking up to your dog's butt in your face. Right? 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

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Big FM, Milwaukee's best variety of the 80s and 90s. I'm Dave Michaels. I don't know if it's to accommodate the Packer preseason game or not, but you want to see the Miz pitching? He is. Braves will be in Milwaukee. They are in Milwaukee. The game's at 3:10 if you want to go, which means traffic in and around the ballpark, pretty much starting now, is going to be a night.

since I'm apparently the only person alive who hasn't seen the latest Spider-Man movie, Brand New Day, I guess that means I'm the only guy not paying Tom Holland. 95.7 Big FM, Milwaukee's best variety of the 80s and 90s. I'm Dave Michaels. Tom Holland, Spider-Man, will likely make more than $100 million for just this movie, thanks to a $20 million salary and his cut of the profits. Since it's already made around $2 billion, I mean, my own kid has already seen it three times. That means he'll probably clear over $100 million bucks for putting on those blue and red tights.

State Fair is over. High school football is back. All signs summer winding down, right? Yes, but something we associate with summer can be sticking around a little while longer here in Wisconsin. What that is coming up in two songs on 95.7 Big FM.

0: like that's going to carry over into fall. No, it's not going to be 97 degrees on Halloween. But temps are supposed to be a little bit above average, which means the mosquitoes are going to be hanging around a little while longer. 95.7 Big FM, Milwaukee's best variety of the 80s and 90s. My name is Dave Michaels. When colder weather comes, that's what keeps the mosquitoes and other insects away. They become a little less active once temps consistently fall below 60 degrees. That doesn't look like it's going to be the case, at least early on in fall, September into portions of October. Now you throw in all the rain, not just today, but let's be honest, we've had our fair share over the past couple of weeks. All signs point to a, unfortunately, longer than normal mosquito season around here.
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0: lots of runs scored in bunches. That's how I'm going to remember the Brewers series that wrapped up yesterday against the Mariners at American Family Field. 95.7 Big FM, Milwaukee's best variety of the 80s and 90s. I'm Dave Michaels. Yeah, we'll get to the weekend games against the Braves in a moment, but let's bring in Doug Russell as he recaps yesterday's W over the M's with a really quick super-duper sports report. Hey, Doug.
1: Yeah, Dave, Tuesday night, you might remember, the Mariners jumped out in front early on the Brewers. Yesterday afternoon, the crew turned the tables on the Mariners, scoring six runs in the first inning themselves. Garrett Mitchell with a two-run double in that barrage. He also hit an insurance home run later on in the game. And this was also the same day that he and his wife, Haley, announced that they're expecting their first baby, a girl, early next year. So congratulations to the growing Mitchell family. The Brewers beat the Mariners 7-4. The crew takes the series 2-1. The Atlanta Braves now come to town for three, starting this afternoon just after 3. And we've got Packers football tonight right here on Big FM. Green Bay is at Denver, preseason game number 2. Kickoff is at 8. I'll start our pregame coverage at 4 o'clock with Packers game day. And that's your super duper really quick sports report. I'm Doug Russell on 95.7 Big FM.

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I know Whitnall will play at Whitefish Bay, the Blue Dukes. 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Green Bay and Denver tonight, taking on the Broncos in preseason action. 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

0: it is a bribe. I'm owning the fact that if you listen for just a few more minutes, and when I say a few, four, you can be in Las Vegas with tickets to both nights of our iHeartRadio Music Festival, 95.7 Big FM. I'm Dave Michaels. It's a trip Luke already won.
1: It's my wife and I's anniversary, so this is going to be so perfect.
0: Nice. It's actually my wife's birthday on night two of our iHeartRadio Music Festival, September 19th. I'm not going to be there, but you can. 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

A chain restaurant, and there's a lot of them here in the Milwaukee area, is bringing back a ton of menu items from not just 5 years ago or even 10. No, 25 years ago. I know this because I worked at this chain restaurant 25 years ago. If you know me, yes, I worked at McDonald's, but this is a different place.

guy arguably was the worst bartender in the history of bartending. Back when I did this in the early 2000s, I worked at BW3's on Water Street. Not there anymore. They shut down a few years ago. But unless it was a Jack and Coke or a pitcher of Miller Lite, I didn't know how to make any of the, as I described them, foo-foo drinks. Apple martinis. What else? The Buffalo Zoo. Do you remember these? 9 different alcohols, I think. 1 drink, 16-ounce glass. BW3 stopped offering the Buffalo Zoo years ago, but now they're bringing it back. Along with a bunch of other popular menu items, when I worked at BW3's in the early 2000s, 95.7 Big FM, Milwaukee's best variety of the 80s and 90s, I'm Dave Michaels. Wow, the mini corn dogs, buffalo chips, garlic mushrooms, remember those? And yes, the Buffalo Zoo. You could only be served 2 in an evening. That's how much alcohol was in these things. I think Grey Goose was in it, Bacardi, what else? Peach schnapps. I should know, but I don't because I never made them. I couldn't get the texture just right. That's why I just stuck to serving bottles of High Life. But starting Wednesday, and yes, say it with me, for a limited time, BW3's is bringing back some of those popular menu items from 25 years ago to a B-Dubs near you.

Whether you're ready or not, high school football is back. In fact, a couple of games kicked off last night. I know Pewaukee was at Greendale, 95.7. Big FM. I'm Dave Michaels. Most of the games tonight with Menominee Falls, home to play Nicolet, Cudahy. They're at South Milwaukee. I know Waukesha South, they're home to take on West Bend East. 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
1: The a la carte at the zoo, 40th year, all weekend long. 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It's a great way, I feel like, to end the summer as kids return to school. 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

some rain and scattered storms starting to move into the area. I'm sorry, I believe this is a good thing. Now, not if you have outdoor plans this morning, be it setting up for a rummage sale or maybe on your way to the Kenosha County Fair, but there was supposed to be, maybe still is, chance for severe weather later on this afternoon. So if round one starting to come into the area now can kind of zap the energy out of the atmosphere, I know I sound very Rob Haswell-esque right now, that bodes well for later today. 95.7 Big FM, Milwaukee's best variety of the 80s and 90s. I'm Dave Michaels. Have a fantastic weekend. Martha Quinn keeping you company after 10.

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Good morning. Happy Friday. It's me, Martha Quinn, taking over now to continue the greatest songs of all time, like you hear 24-7 on our station. Today is the day we add laughter into your rock and roll. It's Corny Joke Friday. 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

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Another One Bites the Dust. They did, and it was a massive hit. My name is Martha Quinn. It's Corny Joke Friday. 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You could be on the show at about 10:40.

0: 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For sure, you are here with me, Martha Quinn, at the perfect time for a triple dose of laughter. It's Corny Joke Friday. Please join me in welcoming three of America's finest comedians.
1: It's Chad. I don't have any corny jokes, but I hope you're not lactose intolerant because my jokes are really cheesy.
2: What up, it's Ben. Why is it that you drive on a parkway, but you park in a driveway?
3: Hi, my name is Erin from Sarasota in Florida. My corny joke for Corny Joke Friday is, when does a joke become a dad joke? When the punchline becomes apparent. But when does the punchline become apparent? After the delivery.
0: Erin, I love it. That joke built on itself. That was great. Thank you for sharing that joke from Sarasota. A round of applause, too, for Chad and Ben. If you're listening right now thinking, hey, I'm funny, I want to tell a corny joke on the show, do it. 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

0: 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Tell me a little something. What's up?
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You know when you're on the road and you're going the speed limit, maybe even a couple miles above the speed limit, but you're the slowest person on the road. You feel like, man, maybe I should start speeding. Find out what AAA has to say about that in your wellness shot in just a few.

0: 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I wonder how Joan Jett and the Blackhearts feel about rock and roll. Do they like it or do they not like it? We'll find out before 11:30. Martha Quinn with you. You know when you're out driving and you're driving the speed limit, maybe even going a couple miles above the speed limit, and you are the slowest person on the road? This is what we're going to get into right now in this daily life chat. It is your wellness shot. When I'm on the road and I'm doing the speed limit and people are tailgating me, I get so nervous, so I do one of two things. I either find a place to pull over and let everybody pass me, or I wind up speeding and driving a little faster than I feel comfortable. Well, here's what AAA says we should do. They say, remember, the faster you're going, the less time you have to avoid a dangerous situation. This is a good topic to discuss with your teenage drivers. Remember, safe driving is not about matching the fastest car on the road. It's making sure you have enough time to see a problem, react, and avoid a crash. So even if everybody around you is going super fast, stay in the right lane when possible, maintain a steady speed, and keep a good distance between you and the car in front of you. It's like, I don't know what you all are doing, but I'm over here keeping myself in the safe driving zone. So that is your wellness shot. I hope you're having an awesome Friday. Yay!
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It's a mixtape that was made in the home of the Rock and Roll Hall of Fame, Cleveland, by Susie. So keep in mind the song we just heard. 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

95.7 Big FM, your home for Kid O'Shea this afternoon starting at 3. Major rock announcement came out yesterday. I'm Martha Quinn for AC/DC September 28th show in St. Louis. Guess who is opening up for them?

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Two nights, one stage being shared by Weezer, Muse, Snoop Dogg, BTS. Take one of your kids. They would love it. Text the keyword you're going to hear in this 1 o'clock hour. There's another one coming up in the 5 o'clock hour, but text this one to 200-200 for your shot to win a free trip for two to Las Vegas. Tickets to our iHeartRadio Music Festival. And, oh yeah, $1,000 to spend. Good luck. I'm Martha Quinn.

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95.7 Big FM, your home for Dave Michaels Monday morning starting at 6. Martha Quinn with you. If you've got kids going back to a school where they won't have access to their phones, what is the plan for an emergency? Let's talk about that next in your wellness shot. Well, I

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95.7 Big FM, your home for Kid O'Shea this afternoon starting at 3. Heading out now, it's me, Martha Quinn. Have a great weekend. If you do something fun, remember to tell me about it on Monday. Here's Pink Floyd. Miss you, ready.

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All right, we made it to Friday, and it feels good to say that. Good afternoon. I'm Kid O'Shea on 95.7 Big FM. We are Milwaukee's home of Green Bay Packers football. Going to check in with Doug Russell from the Green Bay Packers Network with a little preview of what's coming up tonight here on Big FM as we get ready for that game. Right now, though, enjoy some Steve Miller Band. Glad to have you here on this Friday afternoon.

Denver, traveling with the team. She's also your sideline reporter with the Packers TV network. 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
1: What are you most excited about as you've been following the team the past couple of weeks?
0: You know, Trace Mack really showed out in that preseason opener. He's the Packers kicker, and he's a rookie kicker, so there's a ton of pressure on him, and it was impressive. But can he consistently do that? So I'm excited to see preseason game number two if he delivers in that same way. And then third-string quarterback Kyle McCord, he also had a nice preseason opener. Can he repeat that this week? Because now he's been trying to lock up a roster spot, and this game will be huge for him.
1: 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You can watch Carly on TMJ4 when you get home all night long. You've got a busy night ahead of you. Thank you for spending a little time with us here on the radio.
0: Anytime. Wish it was longer.
1: Okay. Have a great night.

0: 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So, Doug, what do you have coming up at the top of the hour?
1: Yeah, something cool that we get to do in the preseason that we don't get to do during the regular season is actually hear from the general manager. So Brian Gutekunst, he lets us know what's the thought process with all of the roster changes that are going on during camp. But we never hear from him during the regular season, but you'll hear from him coming up in Packers game day. Also, Mark Daniels covered the team since 1979. He's got a new book out. Fascinating stuff. We'll talk to him coming up in the first hour of the show as well.
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0: What's going on? It's Michelle Faye. Did I used to say Google it? Absolutely. All right. And apparently it's aging us. Okay. Because, well, according to Gen Z and Gen Alpha, they say look it up or search it up. The reason is simple. They're not getting information from one place. All right. Us older generations, we're going straight to Google, or at least that's what we were used to, right? 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
0: A fairly active weather pattern is expected across parts of the eastern half of the nation this weekend. A frontal system stretching from the Midwest into the Northeast will bring rounds of showers and thunderstorms from the Great Lakes through New England and the Mid-Atlantic. Some storms may produce heavy rainfall, gusty winds, and localized flooding, especially during the afternoon and evening hours. Across the Southeast, summer heat remains firmly in place. High temperatures in the upper 80s and 90s will combine with high humidity to create uncomfortable conditions, while scattered afternoon and evening thunderstorms develop each day. The Plain States and portions of the Midwest can expect a mix of sunshine and thunderstorms. And in the Southwest, the monsoon continues. Arizona, New Mexico, southern Utah, and Colorado seeing periods of thunderstorms capable of producing locally heavy rainfall. Flash flooding remains a concern. Meanwhile, much of California remains dry and warm with seasonable summer conditions. The Pacific Northwest enjoying relatively mild temperatures and a mix of sunshine and clouds, but many folks still dealing with wildfire conditions. That's your national forecast. I'm Monica Nelson.
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